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2: When I'm evaluating your car, it's like I'm evaluating my mom's car. 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But I'm not going to sell my mom something that she don't need, that's for sure. 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

0: That was another timeless favorite on Life 103.1. Don't forget to tune in on Friday mornings shortly after 8 for the College of Musical Knowledge with Professor Will Robinson. He'll ask a trivia question about a song or an artist, and if you're the first person to correctly answer the question, you'll get a gift card, a $25 gift card, thanks to an amazing sponsor. Be sure to study up, and we'll be back with more timeless favorites right after this.
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2: NCN News, I'm Melissa Vale. Authorities give more information after a fatal shooting at a Seattle food festival. The AP's Jennifer King reports.
3: Seattle Mayor Katie Wilson says a teenager is being held after a shooting that killed three people at the Bite of Seattle Food Festival near the Space Needle.
4: Two died at the scene, and a third passed away at Harborview Medical Center. Official identification will come from the King County Medical Examiner's Office. The Seattle Police Department detained a 15-year-old juvenile in connection with the shooting.
3: Investigators believe there were two suspects. Teams searched a nearby IMAX theater where they initially believed that a second person had fled. Seattle Police Chief Sean Barnes.
5: There is a second shooter. We're trying to identify who that person is.
3: The gunfire erupted around 6 p.m. Sunday night, sending attendees and food vendors scrambling for safety. Adam Lombardo came back to pack up his Burmese food stand.
6: It's really sad because you think that three innocent people aren't getting up with their families.
3: I'm Jennifer King.
2: Historic wildfires in France and Spain have forced hundreds of thousands to flee their homes. Heat waves and scant rainfall have fueled these blazes, with record temperatures in June contributing to the crisis. Climate data shows Europe is heating faster than anywhere else on Earth. The rain that has fallen across the triad recently can't come soon enough for many farmers. For Vaughn Willoughby, owner and manager of Pritchett Farm Nurseries in Elon, the sight of rain was almost hard to believe. Willoughby raises cattle and grows soybeans on his farm. He tells WFMY it was a sight for sore eyes.
7: I went outside to see what it looks like because I hadn't seen rain in so long. I forgot what rain looked like.
2: UNC Chapel Hill announced on Monday morning that the general manager of the football program is on paid leave. In an email, the university said Michael Lombardi, general manager for the Carolina football program, is on paid administrative leave effective immediately. No other information was provided. You're listening to NCN News.
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1: Good gracious, Blake's Restaurant. 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
1: I see it all the time. They leave early in the morning and come back very late.
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1: Psst. Yeah, you, it's me, your heart. 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We've got to talk. 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
1: Hi, I'm Joe Frucci of Pines Counseling. 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I'm Joe Frucci of Pines Counseling.
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My name is Oliver Williams. I just happened to be riding my car and found the station 103.1. It brought me back to some old records that I used to listen to. The music they play, I can relate to. This here is light, soft. 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It's soothing music, soothe the soul, and you won't get a headache.

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9: 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Somehow or another, the whole darn thing went wrong. But my mama had some great advice, so I thought I'd put it in the words of this song.

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2: NCN News. Hi, I'm Mike Riley. President Trump on Monday defended his sweeping tariffs during a speech in Michigan.
3: They placed historic tariffs on foreign producers and manufacturers, including a 25% tariff on foreign automobiles, something that no other president had the courage to ever do.
2: The University of North Carolina, Chapel Hill, has placed Michael Lombardi, general manager for the UNC football program, on paid administrative leave, effective immediately. WRAL-TV anchor Chris Lovingood said,
4: "Leadership staff and student athletes are prohibited from addressing this topic further and has no reflection on the merits."
2: North Carolina lawmakers approved new regulations this month aimed at reducing youth access to nicotine products. Meg Molly is campaign director of the North Carolina Alliance of Public Health Agencies and tells WRAL.
5: Lots of folks are going into gas stations. They're flavored. They're inexpensive. Middle schoolers, high schoolers, even younger kids are experimenting with it.
2: Police now say there have now been at least three suspects involved in a food festival shooting in Seattle. The AP's Jennifer King.
6: A 15-year-old is one of the suspects in a shootout during a food festival in Seattle this weekend that killed three people and injured four others, including a 2-year-old. A judge ordered the teen held for investigation of firearms violations and first-degree assault. According to court documents, police now believe there were at least three suspects involved.
2: You've heard the term, pack your patients, something many do on a trip to the DMV, but Marty Holman, the NCDMV communications manager, tells Spectrum News One online services have helped.
7: Had more than 250,000 people already take advantage of that in the last 6 months or so. That's 250,000 people now standing next to you in line at the DMV. And so that has really helped.
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10: Your Tuesday forecast could see some late morning and early afternoon showers, and if that indeed does come to fruition, it would reduce our severe storm chance later in the day. But that chance does exist between about 4 p.m. and 8 p.m. High temperatures today, 85 to 90 degrees. We're quiet overnight with temperatures dropping into the lower 70s. And we'll be in the mid to upper 80s Wednesday, lows in the low to mid 60s heading into Thursday morning. I'm meteorologist Chris Michaels in the NCN Weather Center.

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2: Carolina Panthers training camp continues. The team released renderings of the $1.3 billion Bank of America Stadium renovation. Work is scheduled to start next year and finish by 2030. The Braves got rocked 14-3 against the Mets on the road in Queens on Monday. Francisco Lindor homered twice and drove in six runs. He also tripled off the top of the fence. Marcus Semien hit a two-run homer that snapped a three-all tie in the sixth. The last-place Mets matched the season high with 19 hits. They beat the NL East leaders for the second straight day. Ozzie Albies hit a tying homer for the Braves in the fourth and drove in all three of their runs. Ronald Acuna Jr. returned to the lineup after missing 37 games with a hamstring injury. He was 1-for-4 with a pair of strikeouts. Martin Perez gave up three runs and eight hits over five innings. Lefty Chris Sale starts tonight against the Mets, who send ready Christian Scott to the mound. Tar Heels football general manager Mike Lombardi has been placed on paid administrative leave following a complaint to Human Resources that's currently under investigation.
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7: Your Tuesday forecast, looking at the chance for some late morning and early afternoon showers today. If that comes to fruition, it may actually reduce the chance for severe thunderstorms. But that potential is there between about 4 p.m. and 8 p.m. High temperatures 85 to 90 degrees. Overnight still going to be mild and humid. We'll be in the mid to upper 80s heading into tomorrow with nighttime lows dropping into the 60s by first thing Thursday morning. I'm meteorologist Chris Michaels in the NCN Weather Center.
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2: Murray with your money now. South Korean semiconductor shares tumbled this morning, extending a collapse in chipmakers after another weak session on Wall Street. SK Hynix plunged more than 14%, while Samsung Electronics fell over 13%. Selling followed through to Europe, with key chip companies falling in early trade. Apple passed Nvidia yesterday for the title of world's most valuable company, with the iPhone maker topping the AI chip firm at market close for the first time since April of 2025. Nvidia had held the top spot as the most valuable company since June of 2025, when it took the crown from Microsoft. The Federal Aviation Administration said yesterday that it was slowing flights into three New York City area airports and Philadelphia International Airport due to severe weather and air traffic staffing shortages. FlightAware said between 20 and 30% of flights were canceled at the four airports. Ground delays were averaging between 71 and 149 minutes. Futures are mixed as chip stocks struggle. That's your money now.
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6: Your Tuesday forecast could see some late morning and early afternoon showers, and if that indeed does come to fruition, it would reduce our severe storm chance later in the day. But that chance does exist between about 4 p.m. and 8 p.m. High temperatures today, 85 to 90 degrees. We're quiet overnight with temperatures dropping into the lower 70s. And we'll be in the mid to upper 80s Wednesday, lows in the low to mid 60s heading into Thursday morning. I'm meteorologist Chris Michaels in the NCN Weather Center.

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That's the Electric Light Orchestra, Sweet Talkin' Woman. And good morning, Steve Kelly with you on this July 28th. Here come the Beach Boys, Life 103.1.

0: That is Delamitri. Roll to Me on Life 103.1 as we roll into this Tuesday morning. And we love being with you, of course, here on the radio. But have you connected with us on social media? Are you following us on Instagram? Give us a like on Facebook. 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And speaking of fun, Neil Diamond's coming up, Benny King, and more after the break. 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
2: Carolina Panthers training camp continues. The team released renderings of the $1.3 billion Bank of America Stadium renovation. Work is scheduled to start next year and finish by 2030. The Braves got rocked 14-3 against the Mets on the road in Queens on Monday. Francisco Lindor homered twice and drove in six runs. He also tripled off the top of the fence. Marcus Semien hit a two-run homer that snapped a three-all tie in the sixth. The last-place Mets matched the season high with 19 hits. They beat the NL East leaders for the second straight day. Ozzie Albies hit a tying homer for the Braves in the fourth and drove in all three of their runs. Ronald Acuna Jr. returned to the lineup after missing 37 games with a hamstring injury. He was 1-for-4 with a pair of strikeouts. Martin Perez gave up three runs and eight hits over five innings. Lefty Chris Sale starts tonight against the Mets, who send righty Christian Scott to the mound. Tar Heels football general manager Mike Lombardi has been placed on paid administrative leave following a complaint to Human Resources that's currently under investigation.
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4: Hi, this is Dr. Denise Frugi with Mind Matters. Have you ever known someone who needs to control everything? The schedule, the conversation, even the people around them? It's easy to mistake control for confidence, but psychology encourages us to look beneath the behavior. Often, the need to control isn't a sign of strength. It's an attempt to manage insecurity, uncertainty, or fear. When life has felt unpredictable, control can become a way to cope with anxiety and feel safe. Understanding this doesn't excuse controlling behavior. Before you judge the behavior, be curious about what might be underneath. This has been Mind Matters. I'm Dr. Denise Frugi of Pines Counseling, looking beneath the surface.
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6: Your Tuesday forecast could see some late morning and early afternoon showers, and if that indeed does come to fruition, it would reduce our severe storm chance later in the day. But that chance does exist between about 4 p.m. and 8 p.m. High temperatures today, 85 to 90 degrees. We're quiet overnight with temperatures dropping into the lower 70s, and we'll be in the mid to upper 80s Wednesday, lows in the low to mid 60s heading into Thursday morning. I'm meteorologist Chris Michaels in the NCN Weather Center.
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0: That's James Taylor this morning here at Life 103.1 WLHC. What's going on from our community calendar? I want to mention an American Red Cross blood drive. This will be tomorrow from 1 until 6, and it's at the Village Chapel in Pinehurst. 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You can even schedule your appointment today. Go to redcrossblood.org. 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
2: I'm Nicole Murray with Your Money Now. Coca-Cola has reported its quarterly earnings and revenue that topped Wall Street estimates. For the full year, the company is now projecting comparable earnings per share growth of 9 to 10%. That is up from its prior forecast of 8 to 9%. Its shares are up 19% this year. UPS beat Wall Street expectations and raised its full-year guidance in its second quarter earnings report. The company reported revenue of $22.8 billion and adjusted earnings per share of $1.76. UPS is currently in the midst of a turnaround strategy. Microsoft is talking up its first artificial intelligence model for finding risky parts of source code. When connected with OpenAI's ChatGPT 5.4, the company says the new model can outperform Anthropic security models from a variety of companies. The model will work in project perception tools for finding and fixing vulnerabilities, which Microsoft will start testing in early August. Futures are mixed as chip makers slide. NASDAQ futures down by more than 200 points. That's your money now.
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6: Your Tuesday forecast, looking at the chance for some late morning and early afternoon showers today. If that comes to fruition, it may actually reduce the chance for severe thunderstorms. But that potential is there between about 4 p.m. and 8 p.m. High temperatures 85 to 90 degrees. Overnight still going to be mild and humid. We'll be in the mid to upper 80s heading into tomorrow with nighttime lows dropping into the 60s by first thing Thursday morning. I'm meteorologist Chris Michaels in the NCN Weather Center.
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0: There's Anne Murray, her version of the Monkey Song Daydream Believer, and Steve Kelly on the way as we head toward 8. The Guess Who, Rod Stewart, Little River Band, and more moments away. 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
2: Do you have 4 minutes to spare? Not right now, but sometime in your day. 4 minutes of daily resistance or strength training may quadruple fitness in older adults. That's the headline of a story from Penn State College of Medicine. The study published in the journal PLOS-1 showed strength significantly improved in people over 65 in as little as 12 weeks. Strength is linked to longevity and independent living, including risk of falls. Participants in the study performed 4 different resistance exercises for 30 seconds each, then 30 seconds of rest before the next exercise. Authors say the results show resistance training exercises do not have to be long to make a big difference in strength, mobility, and quality of life.
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7: Your Tuesday forecast could see some late morning and early afternoon showers, and if that indeed does come to fruition, it would reduce our severe storm chance later in the day. But that chance does exist between about 4 p.m. and 8 p.m. High temperatures today, 85 to 90 degrees. We're quiet overnight with temperatures dropping into the lower 70s. And we'll be in the mid to upper 80s Wednesday, lows in the low to mid 60s heading into Thursday morning. I'm meteorologist Chris Michaels in the NCN Weather Center.
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2: NCN News, I'm Mike Rayleigh. North Carolina lawmakers approved new regulations this month aimed at reducing youth access to nicotine products, creating new requirements for specialty vape shops, and expanding state enforcement authority. Dr. Adam Golson is a family medicine physician at UNC and tells WRAL-TV.
3: The mental health condition that an adolescent may have can be worsened by the product, and it may make it more difficult.
2: Senator Lindsey Graham will be remembered in Washington today. AP's Lisa Dwyer has that.
4: Senator Lindsey Graham, who rose to become one of the more influential politicians in the United States, will be eulogized in Washington. Graham's remains will arrive at the U.S. Capitol, where the Republicans served for more than 30 years. Later, a funeral service will be held at the Washington National Cathedral, where President Donald Trump is expected to make remarks.
2: The Trump administration is preparing to ramp up funding by hundreds of millions of dollars for programs designed to counter China's growing influence worldwide. It comes after having put a halt to many of those initiatives last year. More than $34 million in federal funding is headed to Western North Carolina. Dr. John Gossett is president of Asheville-Buncombe Technical Community College and tells WLOS the school got most of the money and...
5: We're going to provide a space where everybody can come together and really help our manufacturing friends.
2: A dispute over police compensation following this year's National Black Bear Festival in Plymouth has been resolved, but some town leaders say the situation has prompted a broader conversation about the town's role in privately run events. Plymouth Mayor Crystal Davis told WITN.
6: Going forward, we're excited for next year's festival. We just aren't allowed or in a position as a town right now to go forward as far as taking care of the festival financially. At the time that we're living in, the town can't afford to take care of private-owned festivals.
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9: Your Tuesday forecast, looking at the chance for some late morning and early afternoon showers today. If that comes to fruition, it may actually reduce the chance for severe thunderstorms. But that potential is there between about 4 p.m. and 8 p.m. High temperatures 85 to 90 degrees. Overnight still going to be mild and humid. We'll be in the mid to upper 80s heading into tomorrow with nighttime lows dropping into the 60s by first thing Thursday morning. I'm meteorologist Chris Michaels in the NCN Weather Center.
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That's Dionne Warwick getting some help from the spinners on that one. Then came you. I'm Steve Kelly with you this morning. Music news on the way. Now, Wilson Pickett, Life 103.1. One, two.

0: Kenny Loggins, Meet Me Halfway, Life 103.1. Good morning, July 28th, time for the morning music news. Let's see what's happened on this day and begin in 1970 when the Rolling Stones' Mick Jagger makes his acting debut in the movie Ned Kelly. It's a film about the legendary Australian outlaw. Again, that was 1970. 1971, George Harrison releases his song, Bangladesh, which brings attention to the refugee crisis in that country. And he does a concert 3 days later. The concert for Bangladesh, the first major rock concert fundraiser. That was back in 1971. 1973, Chicago's album, Chicago 6, hits number one and stays there for 5 weeks here in the U.S. 1973 as well, Deep Purple released Smoke on the Water here in the United States. 1979, I Don't Like Mondays by the Boomtown Rats. It's a song about a real-life school shooting in America. It hits number one in the U.K., again, that was 1979. 1985, it's Kingsman's Day in Portland, Oregon, honoring the hometown band, the Kingsmen, of course famous for Louie Louie, a garage rock classic. Ozzy Osbourne performs Jailhouse Rock at a prison in London and says it was his last good memory of the 80s. That was back in 1987. And Anne Murray opens up the Anne Murray Center, a multimedia museum in her hometown of Spring Hill, Nova Scotia. That was back in 1989 on this day. Oh, and Prince trademarks the male-female symbol that he's been using on various album covers. That was this day back in 1992.
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6: Your Tuesday forecast could see some late morning and early afternoon showers, and if that indeed does come to fruition, it would reduce our severe storm chance later in the day. But that chance does exist between about 4 p.m. and 8 p.m. High temperatures today, 85 to 90 degrees. We're quiet overnight with temperatures dropping into the lower 70s. And we'll be in the mid to upper 80s Wednesday, lows in the low to mid 60s heading into Thursday morning. I'm meteorologist Chris Michaels in the NCN Weather Center.
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2: The Braves got rocked 14-3 against the Mets on the road in Queens on Monday. Francisco Lindor homered twice and drove in 6 runs. He also tripled off the top of the fence. Marcus Semien hit a 2-run homer that snapped a 3-all tie in the 6th. The last place Mets matched the season high with 19 hits and beat the NL East leaders for the 2nd straight day. Ozzie Albies hit a tying homer for the Braves in the 4th and drove in all 3 of their runs. Ronald Acuna Jr. returned to the lineup after missing 37 games with a hamstring injury. He was 1-for-4 with a pair of strikeouts. Martin Perez gave up 3 runs and 8 hits over 5 innings. Lefty Chris Sale starts tonight against the Mets, who send ready Christian Scott to the mound. Tar Heels football general manager Mike Lombardi has been placed on paid administrative leave following a complaint to Human Resources that's currently under investigation. Carolina Panthers training camp continues. The team released renderings of the $1.3 billion Bank of America Stadium renovation. Work is scheduled to start next year and finish by 2030.
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8: Your Tuesday forecast, looking at the chance for some late morning and early afternoon showers today. If that comes to fruition, it may actually reduce the chance for severe thunderstorms. But that potential is there between about 4 p.m. and 8 p.m. High temperatures 85 to 90 degrees. Overnight still going to be mild and humid. We'll be in the mid to upper 80s heading into tomorrow with nighttime lows dropping into the 60s by first thing Thursday morning. I'm meteorologist Chris Michaels in the NCN Weather Center.
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0: Pretty song from Whitney Houston. It's The Greatest Love of All from Life 103.1. And good morning, I'm Steve Kelly playing your timeless favorites.
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2: Hi, my name is Brad Thompson from the North Carolina Cooperative Extension Office in Montgomery County. The importance of honeybees has been a huge topic in the news, and for good reason. Honeybees are an important component for the pollination of crops, which directly affects our food supply. However, not to take anything away from honeybees, but there are other pollinators that are just as important for pollination. These pollinators include bumblebees, hummingbirds, butterflies, and even wasps. These pollinators help pollinate 80% of the crops grown in North Carolina. Without them, many summer vegetables and fruits we enjoyed would not exist. In order to protect our pollinators, there are a few things as homeowners and growers that you can do. One, of course, is to reduce insecticide and fungicide use. I know this is easier said than done, but by knowing when bees are active, you can choose the best times of day to apply insecticides or fungicides, which will minimize the pollinator's exposure to the chemicals. Also, by planting pollinator gardens or native plant gardens, this will not only help attract more pollinators, but will also give them another source of pollen. For more information on pollinators and protecting pollinators, please contact your local Cooperative Extension office.
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2: Your Tuesday forecast could see some late morning and early afternoon showers, and if that indeed does come to fruition, it would reduce our severe storm chance later in the day. But that chance does exist between about 4 p.m. and 8 p.m. High temperatures today, 85 to 90 degrees. We're quiet overnight with temperatures dropping into the lower 70s. And we'll be in the mid to upper 80s Wednesday, lows in the low to mid 60s heading into Thursday morning. I'm meteorologist Chris Michaels in the NCN Weather Center.
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2: AP News, I'm Marcela Sanchez. Israeli Prime Minister Benjamin Netanyahu's meeting with President Trump today will be the first since the two leaders launched a joint war against Iran. A White House official says the two leaders plan to discuss the framework agreement the U.S. and Israel signed with Lebanon over the Israel-Hezbollah war and the expansion of the Abraham Accords. Trump is also set to meet with Ukrainian President Volodymyr Zelensky today, ahead of Senator Lindsey Graham's funeral, their second sit-down this month. Graham will be eulogized today during memorial services across Washington. The AP's Lisa Dwyer has more.
3: Graham's remains will arrive at the U.S. Capitol, with Republicans served for more than 30 years. Later, a funeral service will be held at the Washington National Cathedral, where President Donald Trump is expected to make remarks. It's the start of 2 days of services, with burial Wednesday in his home state of South Carolina. The late senator's sister, Darlene Graham, appointee after his death to serve out the rest of his term.
4: So help you God.
5: I do.
4: Congratulations.
5: Thank you.
3: And is running for the nomination. Today is also the deadline to file for the special GOP primary on August 11th to fill Graham's spot. There are at least 10 Republican candidates running. I'm Lisa Dwyer.
2: Trump is demanding that Senate Majority Leader John Thune cancel the chamber's upcoming August break until senators pass a strict proof of citizenship voting bill, even as Republicans lack the votes to advance it. David Hearn, the former Olympian charged with deliberately damaging the Lincoln Memorial reflecting pool, is seeking access to all of the closed-door testimony that led to his indictment, pointing to irregularities in those grand jury proceedings. This is AP News.
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Those are the Hollies this morning here at Life 103.1. Good morning, Steve Kelly with you. Here comes Marvin Gaye and Kim Weston. It Takes Two, Life 103.1.

0: That's Juice Newton this morning here at Life 103.1. I'm Steve Kelly with you. Well, of course, athletes and sports heroes get a lot of attention for what they do in their field of play, but I love what they're doing when they're not playing that really attracts me. Caitlin Clark, no doubt one of the most famous female basketball players in the world. She grew up in Iowa, went to college in Iowa, and recently went back to Iowa to make sure hundreds of kids go back to the classroom in style. Through her Caitlin Clark Foundation, she teamed up with the Des Moines Public Schools. It's their third annual back-to-school backpacks event, and about 500 students walked away with brand new backpacks loaded with school supplies, free books from Scholastic, and lots of snacks. For her, giving back through reading and education hits close to home. She says reading and education have been huge in her life, and she said she remembers picking out books from the Scholastic flyer and how empowering that was as a child. So here she is, a big basketball star, not forgetting where she came from and giving back to the kids. What a great story. Caitlin Clark, well done. All right, we've got more Timeless Favorites on the way. Life 103.1.
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2: Hi, this is Nancy Rupert, apiary inspector for the North Carolina Department of Agriculture and Consumer Services. Most people know that the queen bee is a very important member of a honeybee colony, and this is demonstrated in several ways. First and foremost, the queen bee is the only honeybee that can lay fertilized eggs, which are required to produce worker bees as well as future queens. The queen receives millions of sperm early in her life during a few days of mating with about 20 male bees, also known as drones. This sperm allows her to fertilize millions of eggs during the queen's usual lifespan of 1 to 2 years. A queen bee's egg laying varies with the season, peaking at about 2,000 eggs per day during early summer. A healthy honeybee colony generally requires 90% or more of its population to be worker bees in order to accomplish the many tasks that are needed by a thriving hive. Because the queen bee holds all the genetics for her drone and worker bee offspring, this gives the beekeeper the option to focus on genetic traits that add to the colony's success, traits like gentleness, honey production, and improved tolerance to parasite damage. These are just a few of the details about the amazing queen who has a major impact on the superorganism that we know as the honeybee colony. For Life with Our Animals, this is North Carolina Apiary Inspector Nancy Rupert.
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5: Hospitals generated about $52 billion in economic impact last year, roughly 6% of the entire state's gross domestic product. They spent around $44 billion on operations and workforce expenses, and that spending does ripple outward into local economies. Hospitals are often among the largest employers in a region, especially rural communities. In fact, they're among the top 10 employers in 95 of North Carolina's 100 counties.
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0: That is Jewel here at Life 103.1, Timeless Favorites. And Steve Kelly, I'm going to make way for Robin O'Brien. She's standing by to take you through the middle part of this Tuesday. I'll see you back at 3, Life 103.1.
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2: MCN News, I'm Mike Raley. With less than 100 days remaining until the November midterm elections, candidates, political parties, and advocacy groups across North Carolina are intensifying efforts to connect with voters in a cycle expected to feature several closely watched races. Sandy Joyner, chair of the Wake County Republican Party, tells ABC 11.
3: The enthusiasm has been overwhelming, first off. We had a great event over the weekend where we were door knocking in the rain, we were phone banking with Michael Whatley.
2: More than $34 million in federal funding is headed to Western North Carolina to support workforce development and long-term recovery from Helene. Dr. John D. Gossett, president of AB Tech, tells WLOS.
4: So many of the manufacturers in Western North Carolina are small or medium-sized. They don't have research and development offices. We'll do the training once we get that figured out and help those employees get back to where they need to be.
2: Speaking with reporters, Senate Majority Leader John Thune says he would like to see the SAVE Act pass, but it has not had enough support.
5: We voted on it 2, 3, 4, 5 times already. We had it up on the floor for an extended period of time. So, but I'm still showing how this ends. What's the picture of victory at the end?
2: Downtown Winston-Salem is awash in purple as the 2026 International Black Theater Festival kicked off with an opening night gala at Benton Convention Center. TV star Felicia Rashid was presented a Lifetime Achievement Award and tells WXII.
6: The people, as they walk through the streets from venue to venue, the joy on their faces, the laughter that filled the streets.
2: Members of the Stakeholder Advisory Committee for UNC Chapel Hill's Carolina North Project toured the future campus site on Monday, getting a first-hand look at one of the university's largest planned expansions. You're listening to MCN News.
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0: That's Steal Away and Robbie Dupree on Life 103.1. I'm Robin O'Brien. Tuesday is here. I hope your Tuesday is off to a great start. I hope you're happy and healthy. I'm happy to be here playing your timeless favorites till 3 o'clock this afternoon. Coming up today, a new Guinness World Record on the books. 4 things you did not know yesterday. And have you ever wondered what the oldest websites on the internet are? Of course you have. Fear not, gentle listener. I will tell you about them, that and more this afternoon on Life 103.1. James Taylor on the way later this hour, The Fifth Dimension.
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0: 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And the J-Nets before that, Sally Go Round the Roses. 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

0: That's Woman and John Lennon on Life 103.1. Before that, Stevie Wonder, Yester Me, Yester You, Yesterday. On the way, Andy Gibb.
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0: Oh, how the years go by. Vanessa Williams on Life 103.1. I'm Robin O'Brien. A Maine woman's love for predatory fish led to her earning a Guinness World Record for her 106 tattoos of sharks. Emily Morrison, a shark biologist and owner of a shark fossil diving tour company, was awarded the title for the most sharks tattooed on the body female when her pieces of ink were officially counted by the record-keeping organization in May. Morrison said her fascination with sharks began as fear when she saw the movie Jaws at the age of 8, but she came to love the animals after her father encouraged her to do research on real-life sharks at the library. This Friday, the shark expert will appear on the upcoming special My Strange Shark Addiction, part of the Discovery Channel's annual Shark Week programming event. Rod Stewart on the way later this hour. Gary Lewis and the Playboys.
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2: 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The importance of honeybees has been a huge topic in the news, and for good reason. Honeybees are an important component for the pollination of crops, which directly affects our food supply. However, not to take anything away from honeybees, but there are other pollinators that are just as important for pollination. These pollinators include bumblebees, hummingbirds, butterflies, and even wasps. These pollinators help pollinate 80% of the crops grown in North Carolina. 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In order to protect our pollinators, there are a few things as homeowners and growers that you can do. One, of course, is to reduce insecticide and fungicide use. I know this is easier said than done, but by knowing when bees are active, you can choose the best times of day to apply insecticides or fungicides, which will minimize the pollinators' exposure to the chemicals. Also, by planting pollinator gardens or native plant gardens, this will not only help attract more pollinators, but will also give them another source of pollen. For more information on pollinators and protecting pollinators, please contact your local Cooperative Extension office.
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2: NCN News, I'm Mike Raley. Vice President J.D. Vance was among the speakers at a morning ceremony in the U.S. Capitol Rotunda for the funeral of Lindsey Graham, the senator from South Carolina who died this month. Vance said,
3: "He was fascinated in everybody. He was fascinated in the wait staff in the Senate dining room. He was fascinated in the people who made the food. He was fascinated in the lowest staffer who had been hired 3 days earlier. He was fascinated in people because he loved people."
2: The University of North Carolina at Chapel Hill announced on Monday that general manager of the football program is on paid leave. In an email, the university said Michael Lombardi, general manager of the Carolina football program, is on paid administrative leave effective immediately. ABC 11 spoke to ESPN's David Hale, who said,
4: "Up to Belichick to decide. In some ways, it's going to be up to the university leadership to decide and university HR to decide. After that, that's when Bill Belichick gets to make a real decision about where he wants the department to go."
2: AP's Lisa Dwyer reports on a growing trend in human trafficking at international scam centers.
5: The UN's Migration Agency is warning that criminal networks have been trafficking hundreds of thousands of people, many of them educated English speakers, to work in online scam centers.
6: We're seeing so many more of these cases emerge right now. We're seeing victims from over 80 different countries.
5: Director General for the International Organization for Migration, Amy Pope.
2: Few details have been released about two people who were reportedly struck by lightning over the weekend near the north end of Wrightsville Beach. Tony Scullins, an injury and violence prevention coordinator at Novant Health in Wilmington, tells WWAY,
7: "It's a myth that water actually attracts lightning. It's more that the salt water conducts electricity around the beach, so you're more likely to get struck by lightning that way."
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10: Tracking showers and storms that move through the area this afternoon. The earlier they move in, the lower the severe weather chance is, and we'll certainly hope for that. The later, however, implies a better chance of stronger thunderstorms. Regardless, high temperatures in the upper 80s to near 90 degrees today. Overnight lows in the upper 60s and lower 70s. Then we're mostly sunny Wednesday. Temperatures in the 80s, overnight lows in the 60s. I'm meteorologist Chris Michaels in the NCN Weather Center.
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0: That's America and Neil Diamond on Life 103.1. I'm Robin O'Brien. Time for another exciting edition of Four Things You Didn't Know Yesterday. Number one, current species on Earth represent just 1% of all life that ever lived here. The rest went extinct. Number two, four things you didn't know yesterday. 20.7 million people work for state and local governments in the United States. That's as of May 2026. Number three, four things you didn't know yesterday. A typical adult has roughly 30 trillion human cells. And finally, number four things you didn't know yesterday. Facebook's Mark Zuckerberg makes about $1,100 per second. Carly Simon on the way later this hour, Loggins and Messina.
1: 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That's 704-993-8135. Pearl Street South Construction. Where the guys that show up.
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3: Hospitals generated about $52 billion in economic impact last year, roughly 6% of the entire state's gross domestic product. They spent around $44 billion on operations and workforce expenses. And that spending does ripple outward into local economies. Hospitals are often among the largest employers in a region, especially rural communities. In fact, they're among the top 10 employers in 95 of North Carolina's 100 counties.
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7: Tracking a cluster of showers and thunderstorms moving in from the north, and the earlier that happens, the lower your severe weather chance is today. However, the later you see storms arriving, the better chance there is for some of those to be strong. High temperatures about 85 to 90 degrees this afternoon. Overnight lows in the upper 60s and lower 70s with storms out of the area. Highs in the mid to upper 80s Wednesday with sunshine, then lows at night in the 60s. I'm meteorologist Chris Michaels in the NCN Weather Center.
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0: 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Smokey Robinson on Life 103.1. And Chuck Berry before that, Johnny B. Good. 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
2: Hi, this is Nancy Rupert, Apiary Inspector for the North Carolina Department of Agriculture and Consumer Services. Most people know that the queen bee is a very important member of a honeybee colony, and this is demonstrated in several ways. First and foremost, the queen bee is the only honeybee that can lay fertilized eggs, which are required to produce worker bees as well as future queens. The queen receives millions of sperm early in her life during a few days of mating with about 20 male bees, also known as drones. This sperm allows her to fertilize millions of eggs during the queen's usual lifespan of 1 to 2 years. A queen bee's egg laying varies with the season, peaking at about 2,000 eggs per day during early summer. A healthy honeybee colony generally requires 90% or more of its population to be worker bees in order to accomplish the many tasks that are needed by a thriving hive. Because the queen bee holds all the genetics for her drone and worker bee offspring, this gives the beekeeper the option to focus on genetic traits that add to the colony's success. Traits like gentleness, honey production, and improved tolerance to parasite damage. These are just a few of the details about the amazing queen who has a major impact on the superorganism that we know as the honeybee colony. For Life with Our Animals, this is North Carolina Apiary Inspector Nancy Rupert.
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0: to hear from your veterinarians and animal professionals in the heart of Carolina.
1: 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Have you ever known someone who needs to control everything? The schedule, the conversation, even the people around them? It's easy to mistake control for confidence, but psychology encourages us to look beneath the behavior. Often, the need to control isn't a sign of strength. It's an attempt to manage insecurity, uncertainty, or fear. When life has felt unpredictable, control can become a way to cope with anxiety and feel safe. Understanding this doesn't excuse controlling behavior. Before you judge the behavior, be curious about what might be underneath. This has been Mind Matters. I'm Dr. Denise Frugi of Pines Counseling, looking beneath the surface.
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0: Breathe Again and Toni Braxton at your home for timeless favorites, Life 103.1. 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
7: Tracking showers and storms that move through the area this afternoon. The earlier they move in, the lower the severe weather chance is, and we'll certainly hope for that. The later, however, implies a better chance of stronger thunderstorms. Regardless, high temperatures in the upper 80s to near 90 degrees today. Overnight lows in the upper 60s and lower 70s. Then we're mostly sunny Wednesday. Temperatures in the 80s, overnight lows in the 60s. I'm meteorologist Chris Michaels in the NCN Weather Center.
8: 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I play it all the time. 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
3: AP News, I'm Ed Donahue. Senator Lindsey Graham is being eulogized in Washington. The AP's Sagar Magani reports it's drawing colleagues and world leaders.
4: At the Capitol, where Graham served more than 30 years.
5: Lindsey Graham was impossible not to like.
4: Vice President Vance was among those honoring his ex-colleague.
5: A true American original.
4: Top Senate Republican John Thune called Graham a towering figure, choking back tears while remembering him cracking up a room.
6: I look forward to the days when you make us all laugh again.
4: The Capitol Rotunda ceremony came hours before a funeral at Washington National Cathedral. Graham will be buried tomorrow in his native South Carolina after dying at 71. Sagar Magani, Washington.
3: Ukrainian President Volodymyr Zelensky is there to honor Lindsey Graham. He said he had a good meeting with President Trump at the White House in hopes of getting more cooperation with the UN's hopes to pass more aid for Ukraine.
7: I do think it's important that we take up and pass this bill, both in Lindsey's memory and to impose greater costs. But frankly, the most important question is, will Trump actually use these authorities in a timely and constructive way to bring a just and durable end to this war of Russian aggression?
3: President Trump and Israeli Prime Minister Benjamin Netanyahu meet for the first time since launching the war with Iran. A fuel crisis hit Iraq's Kurdish region, leaving drivers in Erbil waiting for hours, sometimes overnight, to buy gasoline. The conference board says confidence in the economy fell this month as gas prices resumed their climb after fighting increased between the U.S. and Iran. The National Weather Service says data shows the destructive tornado that hit Wisconsin tore through a 12-mile path of destruction and was on the ground for more than 20 minutes. There were no reports of deaths. This is AP News.
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10: Tracking a cluster of showers and thunderstorms moving in from the north, and the earlier that happens, the lower your severe weather chance is today. However, the later you see storms arriving, the better chance there is for some of those to be strong. High temperatures about 85 to 90 degrees this afternoon. Overnight lows in the upper 60s and the lower 70s with storms out of the area. Highs in the mid to upper 80s Wednesday with sunshine, then lows at night in the 60s. I'm meteorologist Chris Michaels in the NCN Weather Center.
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0: There's a timeless favorite from Boss Gags. Look what you've done to me on Life 103.1. I'm Robin O'Brien. Some of the oldest websites that are still online, I was surprised. Space Jam. 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
1: 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Books at a Steal on Still Street in Sanford is a nonprofit used bookstore. 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
7: Tracking showers and storms that move through the area this afternoon. The earlier they move in, the lower the severe weather chance is, and we'll certainly hope for that. The later, however, implies a better chance of stronger thunderstorms. Regardless, high temperatures in the upper 80s to near 90 degrees today. Overnight lows in the upper 60s and lower 70s. Then we're mostly sunny Wednesday. Temperatures in the 80s, overnight lows in the 60s. I'm meteorologist Chris Michaels in the NCN Weather Center.
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0: Hard to say I'm sorry. Of course, that's Chicago on Life 103.1. And the Supremes before that with Stoned Love. On the way, Firefall.
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6: Tracking a cluster of showers and thunderstorms moving in from the north, and the earlier that happens, the lower your severe weather chance is today. However, the later you see storms arriving, the better chance there is for some of those to be strong. High temperatures about 85 to 90 degrees this afternoon. Overnight lows in the upper 60s and lower 70s with storms out of the area. Highs in the mid to upper 80s Wednesday with sunshine, then lows at night in the 60s. I'm meteorologist Chris Michaels in the NCN Weather Center.
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0: that's Stevie Wonder. I just called to say I love you on Life 103.1. I'm Robin O'Brien. I do not hit the snooze button in the morning. If you hit the snooze button before getting out of bed, you're along with most people. They'll do it at least once, but it turns out this could be doing more harm than good. Those extra 9 minutes after you hit snooze will interfere with your body's process for waking up. Researchers explain that alarms in general interrupt our natural sleep cycle and don't allow us to wake properly, leaving you with that horrible groggy feeling known as sleep inertia. Throughout the day, our sleep inertia will begin to lift and we function properly. However, if you fall back to sleep after hitting snooze, your body is likely to sleep more deeply than before, leaving your body even more confused when your alarm does go off again. Each time you hit the button, you're bringing on more sleep inertia that slows your wake-up process each morning. James Taylor on the way later this hour, Dolly Parton.
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8: Tracking showers and storms that move through the area this afternoon. The earlier they move in, the lower the severe weather chance is, and we'll certainly hope for that. The later, however, implies a better chance of stronger thunderstorms. Regardless, high temperatures in the upper 80s to near 90 degrees today. Overnight lows in the upper 60s and lower 70s. Then we're mostly sunny Wednesday. Temperatures in the 80s, overnight lows in the 60s. I'm meteorologist Chris Michaels in the NCN Weather Center.
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1: ...sized eggs, which are required to produce worker bees as well as future queens. The queen receives millions of sperm early in her life during a few days of mating with about 20 male bees, also known as drones. This sperm allows her to fertilize millions of eggs during the queen's usual lifespan of 1 to 2 years. A queen bee's egg laying varies with the season, peaking at about 2,000 eggs per day during early summer. A healthy honeybee colony generally requires 90% or more of its population to be worker bees in order to accomplish the many tasks that are needed by a thriving hive. Because the queen bee holds all the genetics for her drone and worker bee offspring, this gives the beekeeper the option to focus on genetic traits that add to the colony's success, traits like gentleness, honey production, and improved tolerance to parasite damage. These are just a few of the details about the amazing queen who has a major impact on the superorganism that we know as the honeybee colony. For Life with Our Animals, this is North Carolina Apiary Inspector Nancy Rupert.
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0: Turn Your Love Around. That's George Benson on Life 103.1. And Blues Image before that, Ride Captain Ride. I'm Robin O'Brien. That'll wrap it up for me on this Tuesday afternoon. I thank you for taking me along, making me a part of your day today. We appreciate you listening. Stick around for Steve Kelly back in at 3. He has more of your timeless favorites. Ray Stevens standing by. Have a terrific Tuesday. I'll see you back here tomorrow morning at 10.
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2: Tracking a cluster of showers and thunderstorms moving in from the north, and the earlier that happens, the lower your severe weather chance is today. However, the later you see storms arriving, the better chance there is for some of those to be strong. High temperatures about 85 to 90 degrees this afternoon. Overnight lows in the upper 60s and lower 70s with storms out of the area. Highs in the mid to upper 80s Wednesday with sunshine, then lows at night in the 60s. I'm meteorologist Chris Michaels in the NCN Weather Center.
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It's Bill Withers, Ain't No Sunshine, and Steve Kelly wishing you nothing but sunshine, but the Cascades have a different take on the weather. It's Rhythm of the Rain, Life 103.1.

0: There's Air Supply Life 103.1, and Steve Kelly with you. It's July 28th, and this is the time of the afternoon we catch you up as to what's trending on social media. Let's see what's buzzing today. T-Mobile, the wireless carrier, their service was out for thousands of users yesterday. Seattle, Washington, three people fatally shot at a Seattle center, and that is trending. Eric Bieniemy, Kansas City's offensive coordinator, the Chiefs, his wife was shot by the couple's son at their home in Virginia. Kai Sato, a California man, he was rescued alive. He was drifting in his sailboat off of Hawaii for over 30 days, and he was rescued. Wow. And Carly Simon, the singer, she revealed Parkinson's and a cancer diagnosis. So healing wishes to the great Carly Simon. That is what's trending. You're caught up this afternoon. Life 103.1.
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4: 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And let them know you heard about them on Life 103.1. 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
6: Tracking showers and storms that move through the area this afternoon. The earlier they move in, the lower the severe weather chance is, and we'll certainly hope for that. The later, however, implies a better chance of stronger thunderstorms. Regardless, high temperatures in the upper 80s to near 90 degrees today. Overnight lows in the upper 60s and lower 70s. Then we're mostly sunny Wednesday. Temperatures in the 80s, overnight lows in the 60s. I'm meteorologist Chris Michaels in the NCN Weather Center.
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0: That's Billy Joel, Allentown, Life 103.1, WLHC. 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This is at the Main Library in Lillington, Tuesday, August 4th, noon to 1. 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
1: 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I'm Joe Frucci of Pines Counseling.
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0: Two legends together on that one, Paul McCartney and Michael Jackson. It's Say, Say, Say, wrapping up that set of timeless favorites, Life 103.1.
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2: 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The importance of honeybees has been a huge topic in the news, and for good reason. Honeybees are an important component for the pollination of crops, which directly affects our food supply. However, not to take anything away from honeybees, but there are other pollinators that are just as important for pollination. These pollinators include bumblebees, hummingbirds, butterflies, and even wasps. These pollinators help pollinate 80% of the crops grown in North Carolina. 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In order to protect our pollinators, there are a few things as homeowners and growers that you can do. One, of course, is to reduce insecticide and fungicide use. I know this is easier said than done, but by knowing when bees are active, you can choose the best times of day to apply insecticides or fungicides, which will minimize the pollinator's exposure to the chemicals. Also, by planting pollinator gardens or native plant gardens, this will not only help attract more pollinators, but will also give them another source of pollen. For more information on pollinators and protecting pollinators, please contact your local Cooperative Extension office.
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2: AP News, I'm Ed Donahue. President Trump delivered the eulogy at Washington's National Cathedral for the senior senator from South Carolina.
3: A giant of the United States Senate, and a true American original who left us much too soon. And that can only be the one and only Lindsey Graham.
2: Graham was a close ally of the president. He died suddenly earlier this month.
3: No matter how heated things got in Washington, virtually everyone, Republican or Democrat, liked Lindsey. Well, not everybody, but it sounds good. Not everybody. He was a tough cookie.
2: There was an earlier service at the Capitol where the Republicans served for more than 30 years. Lindsey Graham will be buried tomorrow in his home state, South Carolina. The White House says meetings went well between President Trump and Israeli Prime Minister Benjamin Netanyahu, as well as with Ukrainian President Volodymyr Zelensky. More on Ukraine from the AP's Sagar Magani.
4: Weeks after Volodymyr Zelensky scored a coup at a NATO summit, with the president saying Ukraine would get a long-sought license to produce Patriot air defense systems. Zelensky was here in Washington for Lindsey Graham's funeral, which came hours after the president told Fox and Friends Graham was militant about backing Ukraine in the Russia fight.
5: I mean, Lindsey liked war, to be honest with you, okay? And I said, you're a nice guy. How come you like war so much?
4: Graham's last official act in office was a visit to Kyiv, and GOP senators hope to advance his package of sanctions on nations who buy Russian oil, gas, and other exports. Sagar Magani, Washington.
2: Police in Seattle say the 15-year-old arrested in connection with a deadly festival shooting had a ghost gun. More information at apnews.com. This is AP News.
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8: Good evening. Scattered storms remain likely early tonight. Then we'll see clearing skies overnight with lows in the upper 60s to lower 70s. Wednesday, beautiful weather in the forecast for July. Highs range from 86 to 90 degrees. It's mostly sunny and a breezy day. Thursday, we're mostly sunny and less humid. High temperatures are back in the mid to upper 80s. I'm meteorologist Kat Campbell in the NCN Weather Center.
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How can you mend a broken heart? It's the Bee Gees, and it's Steve Kelly with the music on Life 103.1. Here's the Tremolos, Silent.

0: Timeless favorites, Life 103.1, that's Kim Carnes, and More Love. Love looking at what has happened in history each afternoon, and let's do that right now on this July 28th, beginning 158 years ago, 1868. The 14th Amendment was ratified, guaranteeing due process of law. Again, 1868. The city of Miami, Florida was incorporated in 1896 on this day. Oh, this was big. 1943, President Roosevelt announced the end of coffee rationing. Whew. Everybody enjoyed that announcement. 1945, a U.S. Army bomber crashed into the 79th floor of the Empire State Building in New York City. 14 people were killed. It was in the fog that happened in 1945. 1965, President Johnson announced he was increasing the number of troops in South Vietnam to 125,000. Again, that was 1965. 1973, the biggest rock festival in history happened at Watkins Glen, New York. 600,000 people gathered to watch the Grateful Dead, the Allman Brothers, and the Band. Again, 1973. And one of the all-time classic movies released in 1978. I've seen this one so many times, I can pretty much recite the dialogue. Animal House, starring John Belushi, released this day in 1978. More Timeless Favorites coming up. Life 103.1.
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6: What inspires you? 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
10: Good evening. The chance for storms early tonight, then clearing skies in the forecast overnight. Low temperatures dip into the upper 60s to lower 70s. Wednesday, it's mostly sunny and breezy. A beautiful summer day with highs ranging from 86 to near 90 degrees. It's mostly sunny Thursday and slightly less humid. Highs are in the mid to upper 80s. I'm meteorologist Kat Campbell in the NCN Weather Center.
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0: 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What's going on from our community calendar? 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
2: Do you have 4 minutes to spare? Not right now, but sometime in your day. 4 minutes of daily resistance or strength training may quadruple fitness in older adults. That's the headline of a story from Penn State College of Medicine. The study published in the journal PLOS-1 showed strength significantly improved in people over 65 in as little as 12 weeks. Strength is linked to longevity and independent living, including risk of falls. Participants in the study performed 4 different resistance exercises for 30 seconds each, then 30 seconds of rest before the next exercise. Authors say the results show resistance training exercises do not have to be long to make a big difference in strength, mobility, and quality of life.
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7: Good evening. Scattered storms remain likely early tonight. Then we'll see clearing skies overnight with lows in the upper 60s to lower 70s. Wednesday, beautiful weather in the forecast for July. Highs range from 86 to 90 degrees. It's mostly sunny and a breezy day. Thursday, we're mostly sunny and less humid. High temperatures are back in the mid to upper 80s. I'm meteorologist Kat Campbell in the NCN Weather Center.
8: My name's David. I'm from Ashboro. I listen to 103.1 all the time. It's got my favorite music. Even when I'm traveling, I stream it in.

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2: NCN News, I'm Bruce Farrell. President Donald Trump is remembering Senator Lindsey Graham as a giant of the United States Senate and a true American original. Trump joined foreign leaders, lawmakers, and others at a memorial service for Graham at Washington National Cathedral.
3: No bill became law in the most exceptional republic in human history without Lindsey Graham having a say in it. He was a man who gave America the full measure of his good and mighty heart until that heart itself just gave out.
2: The Senate set to confirm J. Clayton to become head of the nation's intelligence agencies, ensuring that a permanent director is in place as the midterm elections approach. Clayton is expected to be confirmed along party lines after a contentious hearing 2 weeks ago in which he repeatedly refused to say that former President Joe Biden won the 2020 election. Few details released about two people who were reportedly struck by lightning over the weekend near the north end of Wrightsville Beach. Incident happened around 11:30 Saturday morning near Shell Island Resort. Tom Scollins, an injury and violence prevention coordinator at Novant Health in Wilmington, tells WWAY in addition to serious injury or death, there are some other ramifications.
4: You could have palpitations, you could have irregular heartbeats, you can have burns, all sorts of things like that.
2: As summer storms continue, Scollins urging beachgoers to leave the beach as soon as they hear thunder. Durham police investigating a crash that killed a person on Interstate 885 late on Monday. Monday night happened around 11:30. Officers responded to a crash on the northbound side of the interstate between the exits to Holloway Street and Cheek Road. Federal judge temporarily blocked Minnesota's law banning prediction markets, which was set to take effect on Saturday. The Minnesota Attorney General Keith Ellison insists prediction markets are gambling, and he plans to defend the state's law. 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
6: Good evening. The chance for storms early tonight, then clearing skies in the forecast overnight. Low temperatures dip into the upper 60s to lower 70s. Wednesday, it's mostly sunny and breezy. A beautiful summer day with highs ranging from 86 to near 90 degrees. It's mostly sunny Thursday and slightly less humid. Highs are in the mid to upper 80s. I'm meteorologist Kat Campbell in the NCN Weather Center.
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America was just falling in love with her. That was one of her early hits, Olivia Newton-John, Let Me Be There. We are Life 103.1. Steve Kelly here with you. This is Mel Carter, Life 103.1.

0: Cyndi Lauper, a new member of the Rock and Roll Hall of Fame. That's True Colors. I'm Steve Kelly with you here in the afternoon. You know, I've got the best job in the world. I get to play your timeless favorites here in the afternoon, but also wake up with you weekday mornings from 7 to 10 a.m. Hope you'll join me tomorrow as you start your day. We'll have some fun waking up together. 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
5: Good evening. Scattered storms remain likely early tonight. Then we'll see clearing skies overnight with lows in the upper 60s to lower 70s. Wednesday, beautiful weather in the forecast for July. Highs range from 86 to 90 degrees. It's mostly sunny and a breezy day. Thursday, we're mostly sunny and less humid. High temperatures are back in the mid to upper 80s. I'm meteorologist Kat Campbell in the NCN Weather Center.
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0: There's the Moody Blues, Your Wildest Dreams from Life 103.1. And Steve Kelly, I'm going to get out of here, making way for Angie Michaels. She's coming up next. Enjoy the evening. I'll see you back in the morning at 7, Life 103.1.
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2: 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The importance of honeybees has been a huge topic in the news, and for good reason. Honeybees are an important component for the pollination of crops, which directly affects our food supply. However, not to take anything away from honeybees, but there are other pollinators that are just as important for pollination. These pollinators include bumblebees, hummingbirds, butterflies, and even wasps. These pollinators help pollinate 80% of the crops grown in North Carolina. 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In order to protect our pollinators, there are a few things as homeowners and growers that you can do. One, of course, is to reduce insecticide and fungicide use. I know this is easier said than done, but by knowing when bees are active, you can choose the best times of day to apply insecticides or fungicides, which will minimize the pollinators' exposure to the chemicals. Also, by planting pollinator gardens or native plant gardens, this will not only help attract more pollinators, but will also give them another source of pollen. For more information on pollinators and protecting pollinators, please contact your local Cooperative Extension office.
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9: Good evening. The chance for storms early tonight, then clearing skies in the forecast overnight. Low temperatures dip into the upper 60s to lower 70s. Wednesday, it's mostly sunny and breezy. A beautiful summer day with highs ranging from 86 to near 90 degrees. It's mostly sunny Thursday and slightly less humid. Highs are in the mid to upper 80s. I'm meteorologist Kat Campbell in the NCN Weather Center.
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2: AP News, I'm Julie Walker. AP correspondent Sagar Magani reports on Lindsey Graham's Washington funeral.
3: President Trump was among those remembering Lindsey Graham at services in Washington. From top Senate Republican John Thune at the Capitol.
4: Lindsey was a towering figure here in the Senate.
3: In reality, not tall. But Vice President Vance says Graham played it on the Senate floor.
5: Couldn't have stood more than 5'6" or 5'7", but he'd swashbuckle in with his jacket open like he was 6'5". He had an attitude to him.
3: And at the Washington National Cathedral, where the leaders of Israel and Ukraine joined the president and others in honoring Graham.
6: A giant of the United States Senate. The true American original.
3: The president remembered sharing his then number.
6: 202-228-0292, if anybody wants to give it a shot. His phone exploded.
3: Graham had the last laugh.
6: Lindsey did not stop calling me for the next 10 years.
3: Graham will be buried tomorrow in his beloved South Carolina. Sagar Magani, Washington.
2: Israeli Prime Minister Benjamin Netanyahu and Ukraine President Volodymyr Zelensky also met with President Trump while in D.C. The White House says both were productive meetings. A teenager who killed two students and two teachers in a shooting at Appalachian High School in Georgia has been sentenced to serve life in prison without the possibility of parole. 16-year-old Colt Gray had pleaded guilty Friday to charges including murder in the September 2024 shooting that also left several others wounded.
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9: Good evening. Scattered storms remain likely early tonight. Then we'll see clearing skies overnight with lows in the upper 60s to lower 70s. Wednesday, beautiful weather in the forecast for July. Highs range from 86 to 90 degrees. It's mostly sunny and a breezy day. Thursday, we're mostly sunny and less humid. High temperatures are back in the mid to upper 80s. I'm meteorologist Kat Campbell in the NCN Weather Center.
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3: Good evening. The chance for storms early tonight, then clearing skies in the forecast overnight. Low temperatures dip into the upper 60s to lower 70s. Wednesday, it's mostly sunny and breezy. A beautiful summer day with highs ranging from 86 to near 90 degrees. It's mostly sunny Thursday and slightly less humid. Highs are in the mid to upper 80s. I'm meteorologist Kat Campbell in the NCN Weather Center.
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0: It's getting a little more bearable to get our steps in when we are outdoors, as we are heading into the month of August by this weekend, and hopefully cooler temperatures will continue to be very, very trendy as we make our way through August. But for now, we're finishing off the month of July, and I hope that includes being a part of a blood drive. You know, the American Red Cross is facing an emergency blood shortage and is in not desperate need of donors, but would greatly appreciate donors like you to make life-saving blood donations to take steps to protect patient care. And that is easily achievable when you go to redcrossblood.org and look for a blood drive near you. And there's always one that you can find that's close by, so you might want to secure your spot while it's on your mind. And as we move on to Elvis Presley on Life 103.1 and a timeless favorite from Tyrone Davis.
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2: Hi, this is Nancy Rupert, apiary inspector for the North Carolina Department of Agriculture and Consumer Services. Most people know that the queen bee is a very important member of a honeybee colony, and this is demonstrated in several ways. First and foremost, the queen bee is the only honeybee that can lay fertilized eggs, which are required to produce worker bees as well as future queens. The queen receives millions of sperm early in her life during a few days of mating with about 20 male bees, also known as drones. This sperm allows her to fertilize millions of eggs during the queen's usual lifespan of 1 to 2 years. A queen bee's egg laying varies with the season, peaking at about 2,000 eggs per day during early summer. A healthy honeybee colony generally requires 90% or more of its population to be worker bees in order to accomplish the many tasks that are needed by a thriving hive. Because the queen bee holds all the genetics for her drone and worker bee offspring, this gives the beekeeper the option to focus on genetic traits that add to the colony's success, traits like gentleness, honey production, and improved tolerance to parasite damage. These are just a few of the details about the amazing queen who has a major impact on the superorganism that we know as the honeybee colony. For Life with Our Animals, this is North Carolina Apiary Inspector Nancy Rupert.
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0: could resist adding some sweet love to our music mix tonight in honor of National Milk Chocolate Day. It's a big deal for everyone with Hershey's who developed the process for making milk chocolate. Apparently, it's still a closely guarded secret, but word on the street is it does involve adding milk to the chocolate. And Hershey's bars are still America's best-selling chocolate bar, followed by Reese's, Snickers, and Kit Kat. And I think I'm going to try to get my hands on a Kit Kat bar. 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
2: In CNN News, I'm John Champion. President Donald Trump held separate White House meetings today with Israeli Prime Minister Benjamin Netanyahu and Ukrainian President Volodymyr Zelensky. Mr. Trump called his talks with Netanyahu productive as the two discussed the conflict with Iran, while Zelensky says his meeting focused on expanding U.S. support and allowing Ukraine to produce Patriot defense systems. Much-needed rain across central North Carolina has brought needed relief for some farmers across Wake County. While the rainfall provided relief, as said, agricultural experts say drought-related challenges still remain. Matt Poor, NC State Extension Livestock Commodity Coordinator, says for livestock farmers, hay is a major concern.
3: We have a lot of growth of pasture and forage grasses and that sort of thing in April and May. And then typically late May and through June, there's a lot of hay is made from the excess that's grown out on the land that the animals didn't need to eat. And so that's a fundamental part of the system that's important for the feeding the next winter.
2: North Carolina lawmakers have approved new regulations this month aimed at reducing youth access to nicotine products, creating new requirements for specialty vape shops, and expanding state enforcement authority. But public health advocates say the law doesn't do enough to keep nicotine products out of the hands of children.
4: There are all sorts of tobacco and nicotine-related products that are putting our children's health at risk. Going and fixing a half a piece of the puzzle when you have a 100-piece puzzle isn't going to get the puzzle completed.
2: The law, approved this month, leaves convenience stores, gas stations, grocery stores, and other retailers that sell nicotine products under the same rules. Right now, on this Tuesday evening, you're listening to NCN News.
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1: 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Jonesboro Heights Baptist Church in Sanford is hosting a back-to-school bash on Saturday, August 8th from 10 to 1. Kids will be able to pick up some school supplies while enjoying bounce houses and games. There will also be local resources available for families. Tickets are on sale now for the Mira Foundation's Mira Music Fest fundraiser on Saturday, September 12th at the Fair Barn in Pinehurst. 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

0: The Commodore is joining us to make our evening even better. And while kiddos are starting to, maybe not jump up and down for joy about heading back to school next month, but between now and then, you can make their summer season a little more thrilling and exciting. Your kids, your grandkids, treat them to some water park fun at the Great Wolf Lodge in Concord. It is one of the best hot spots to be at to keep you cool and be splashing about and enjoying some more summer fun while you still have the chance. Something to think about while we move on to the Beach Boys and hear from the Bee Gees tonight.
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0: Billy Ocean bringing us The Color of Love. We like that. And also hearing from the Walker Brothers. While plenty of sunshine is going to maintain being in and around our area, and as we're kicking off August, it's still going to be hot, hot, hot. I mentioned earlier about taking the kids, grandkids, to the Great Wolf Lodge in Concord. You know, today is a day to have everyone embrace their love for water parks. In fact, our country has over 1,000 water parks, and that's more than any other country on the planet. We love to play in water and listen to more songs that are timeless too, and we're going to help you out with that with John Denver heading your way on Life 103.1 along with Patty Smythe and Don Henley.
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2: AP News, I'm Julie Walker. AP correspondent Sagar Magani reports on Lindsey Graham's Washington funeral.
3: President Trump was among those remembering Lindsey Graham at services in Washington. From top Senate Republican John Thune at the Capitol.
4: Lindsey was a towering figure here in the Senate.
3: In reality, not tall. But Vice President Vance says Graham played it on the Senate floor.
5: Couldn't have stood more than 5'6" or 5'7", but he'd swashbuckle in with his jacket open like he was 6'5". He had an attitude to him.
3: And at the Washington National Cathedral, where the leaders of Israel and Ukraine joined the president and others in honoring Graham.
6: A giant of the United States Senate. The true American original.
3: The president remembered sharing his then campaign
6: 202-228-0292 if anybody wants to give it a shot. His phone exploded.
3: Graham had the last laugh.
6: Lindsey did not stop calling me for the next 10 years.
3: Graham will be buried tomorrow in his beloved South Carolina. Sagar Magani, Washington.
2: Israeli Prime Minister Benjamin Netanyahu and Ukraine President Volodymyr Zelensky also met with President Trump while in D.C. The White House says both were productive meetings. A teenager who killed two students and two teachers in a shooting at Appalachee High School in Georgia has been sentenced to serve life in prison without the possibility of parole. 16-year-old Colt Gray had pleaded guilty Friday to charges including murder in the September 2024 shooting that also left several others wounded. This is AP News.
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